0: abe radio club min lamena toko ajoli radio abe ba nafa.
1: We agree that nature can't do without rhythm, but rhythm can get along without nature. This rhythm, a stylized spring conducted by a blue-collared man in keds and denims, is Williamsville Swimming Pool.

0: guarantee you I will screw this song up. 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
1: Passing as the earth form a requiem for Mars. The monster at the dinner told the mirror, here is God. The labor camp owners host a social for the staff with appreciation just as they rehearse like karate. Pay tribute to your heroes so you don't have to be one. Exerting great effort to be noticed by the heatless, to everything seasoned. Crayola, crayon, crayfish, cray. The memory of heaven, the measure of the day. High end practice of a low end theorem. Twins of love supreme, mundane, surreal. 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
1: Pause.
0: Oh, oh my God.
2: No, no. 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Standing up or sitting down.
0: Did you record that?
2: Yeah.

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Trying to be as abstract as possible and vulgar, the more shocking, the more profitable. A baby fed molten gold and set upon a pedestal at the Mocha and called 24 carats. So, how else to describe this?

frozen. We've seen R7 unmoving in their lonely homes. It's been 4:18, and dawn's still hours off yet. My God, and they are cold and listless. Not quite sure that they exist. Here in this moment, slow and viscous, lips haunted by the ghosts of kisses. There is the endless saturation of the days, and here they are. There is nothing moving but their breath. But watch now, as the breaking storm outside brings this moment into action. The sky cracks into a wild-mouthed grin and unleashes all the water that it's carried. Vapour grown heavy from every distant puddle, every lapping wave tip, every churning river, contributing to this rain. Now Pete on his doorstep, he looks up, mouth agape, and he drops his key in shock and laughs a howling ancient laugh. The lightning charges through them, rips the sky and startles every roof in stark relief. And they see their city, new. Esther hears herself shout a strange bark into the silence of her kitchen. Gemma sits bolt upright in bed, wide-eyed, and she stares at the rain as it smashes itself against her windows. Zoe puts her boxes down. Bradley reaches for his dressing gown. Now see it from above. Seven doors to seven flats open at the same time and light the raining pavement. Seven broken hearts, seven empty faces are heading out of doors. Here's our seven perfect strangers. And they see each other. Strangely dressed, one shoe and one slipper, socks falling off, smiling. Gathering slowly, tentatively in the middle of the road, shielding their eyes at first, but then tipping their necks back, unhunching their shoulders, opening their bodies up to this storm, and their hair is flattened against their heads or puffed up madly outwards, and their hands slip off their chins and cheeks as they clutch their faces open-mouthed. Amazing, they shout. We've seen it, they shout, as they walk like children. Into the eye of a game, and band, close, close, shocked and laughing, soaked to the skin.

you're gonna have me shaking. I know you could have me climbing walls. That's what I do.

Barbecue Friday was such a great holiday that I thought I would extend the holiday season and let's call it I Don't Give a Shit Saturday. I don't give a shit about what you think about me. I don't give a shit about who you think I ought to be. I don't give a shit about you don't like me cussing. I don't give a shit what you like. I'm doing what is best for me. I'm doing those things that make me happy, those things that I think are positive with me. And that's what you need to say to anyone today who comes into your life trying to bring negative shit into your life. Tell them, I don't give a shit. In fact, tell them, if you're not feeding me, financing me, or fucking me, I just don't give a shit. In fact, go out on this holiday, get you some ribs, put it on the grill, and let's call it fuck-a-cue. Let's have a fuck-a-cue holiday and not give a shit about what people have to say about you in your life. This is your morning message from

0: was this black cop shot my little one in the back of the head. Because he thought cell phone was a gun. How come you don't see that? This ain't black cops. It's more spiritual. You think that a problem? No. They got enough sense to know that white folks ain't gonna tolerate it. And the only reason they do to us what they do, because
1: we tolerate it.
0: Oh, okay, I'm not telling you.
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2: ทำไมมันพายฉากไอ้นี่มาด้วยอ
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Hear the trumpets, hear the pipers, 100 million angels singing.

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0: 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You enjoy being beached, stuck in clone relationships, losing quality and resolution with each copy of me. 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I'll be here when you get home. Stop texting me about shopping. I'd rather be cleaning the grout in the bathtub after 48 visitors than be seen with you in a shopping mall. I'd rather be threading my eyebrows after a sunburn alone than with you at all. But we all know how the story goes. You can only hate someone you once truly loved.
1: Ok. On s'en part à la 2. 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

0: message.
1: Your message to 07 says, blah, blah, blah, bullshit, bodybuilding, bullshit, bodybuilder, bullshit, Bobby Bill. I don't like Bobby Bill. I don't like Bobby Bill really good because they probably go to the boat with all the love. Erica, break American way, the American way, the American way, the American right, fast food, McDonald's, Burger King, Burger King, Burger King, Burger King, Burger King, Burger King, Burger King in England, England, England, and England, and England, probably in United States, but I'm not sure. Is no tomorrow morning I will buy the iPhone that yes I would buy it I will buy the iPhone 10 tomorrow yes iPhone 10 iPhone 10 iPhone 10 iPhone 10 iPhone 10 iPhone 10 iPhone 10 iPhone 10 iPhone 10 iPhone 10 iPhone this iPhone decide for this iPhone 10 iPhone 10 I don't know for the moment but probably tomorrow morning bye okay hello Mia how are you bye ready to send it

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We just drifted away, come what might.

What a way to waste away. Waste away, my darling. Our voyage is over. My breath spent.

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This rhythm, a stylized spring.